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1: Let's get a party started. See you at the bar, you was hardly talking. That's when I knew that your heart was starring. Friends to lovers need a part to star in like when. Babe, let me ask your pardon. This ain't Gucci, this is Prada, darling. If you want something, you can ask me, darling. 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
0: 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I got diamonds doing tootsie slides in both ears. Dice rolling on the Las Vegas strip tonight. 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

Music Show. Όλες οι νέες κυκλοφορίες στην αγαπημένη σου συχνότητα. Let's get a party started. See you at the bar, you was hardly talking. That's when I knew that your heart was starring. 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
0: I know.
1: I've never seen Sharon look so bad before.
0: I did once before, but this is pretty bad.
1: Yeah, what do you think she got up to last night?

0: you ever have that feeling? Like, you know, when you walk into a room, like everyone in there was just talking about you?
1: Girl, yes. Like hair, makeup, weight, nails, all of it.
2: Yes, and then they try to find the girl that they think they can control, and then they spill it all too.
0: Yeah, but we gotta remind them that...
3: Go

0: 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Girls talk.
1: 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Εδώ τα ακούς πρώτος.
2: Hi, I'm Johnny and you are listening to the new music show with John.